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It's Classic Hits 101.5 FM with Ronan Keating and When You Say Nothing at All. And that's probably one of the things you don't want to do with this particular topic. If you live around Narangbar, there's currently an opportunity to help shape one of the area's biggest future developments. Community consultation is underway on the proposed Narangbar Innovation Precinct. Planned as a major employment and business hub for the northern part of Moreton Bay, feedback remains open until later this month. 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

courtesy of the four-piece outfit free. That was All Right Now for your afternoon drive home. Bit before my time, but I still knew all the lyrics. That's how you know it's a classic, am I right? Meanwhile, I do remember when this song was released. It featured in the comedy film Austin Powers and earned Madonna a Grammy for Best Song Written for Visual Media. 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

a scene that makes you wanna grab and hold a squeeze real tight. Who's gonna be the one to save you from yourself when you wanna take a bite? Please, oh baby, please, you beg, you want, you say, you got to get some. Caught up in the charm that I'll

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Okay, so today is City of Moreton's Eka holiday. What have you decided to do? Are you taking a trip to the Big Smoke to enjoy our Raw Queensland show? Can't be bothered with the crowds? Maybe looking for an inexpensive alternative and off to the family fun day at Caboolture Showgrounds to enjoy free rides, stage shows, activities, show bags, markets, food stalls and more. Or perhaps a quiet day at home to enjoy a variety of indoor activities would suit you better. What about a movie marathon, board games, puzzles or crafting? You could also bake something delicious, read a book, enjoy a pamper day or have a cozy movie night at home. If you're feeling energetic, why not tackle one of those indoor projects that need completing? Like the wind in your hair and sun on your face? Go for a hike on one of the many scenic trails that might lead to hidden waterfalls or panoramic lookouts. Take a picnic with you or get your feet wet with a paddle on the beachfront. Perhaps throw a line to snag the catch of the day. Talking about snags, can there be anything better today than throwing a couple of snags on the barbie and settling back with a beverage or two and a few good mates? We are lucky enough to live in a beautiful region that offers a wide diversity in its landscape, townships and villages. Enjoy your day, whatever you decide to do.